0: George, by Big Man, by Big Man, by George. That's what I got on my radio.
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2: 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Hey, Dougie Fresh, president. Hey, worldwide Dougie Fresh, the president of these.
3: That's my certificate, certificate, certificate. That's a certificate. I already cleaned it this morning. I already cleaned it this morning. Big man, double nickel, bang, bang, bang.
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2: I'll get that with you. This Sam trying to make some noise.
3: Hey, smokestack, I talked to my radio. Somebody else was just calling me. But smokestack, you know, Windjammer talked to this Motorola speaker. I'ma talk to this Motorola speaker.
2: Hey, that ain't what he doing, talking to damn speakers. They were talking to himself. Motorola speaker talking to himself.
1: Jesse, old hip man, kept the buffalo alive. I'm back quiet.
3: Smokestack, hey smokestack, you sure cleaned it up, man. You sure.
2: What you doing that big smokestack mobile out there? Hey, that one, that old smokestack out there, that big mobile. He got that stuff from the rip shop. Windjammer, Mr. Worldwide, double nickel, see, bye-bye. gonna get back fast. You don't come, man. I'm gone.
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5: 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I want to wish you all. sauce, Living Legend Roger. Hey, hot sauce, that's what I call a Living Legend Roger. Hot sauce, Jack the Diamond said, wish you well, keep on with the good coming on. The Living Legend, Jack the Diamond said, I'm gone, bye, bye, bye.
6: 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Jack, hope you got that cap turned around like when I see you in the break. Right, Jack, you live in Legend Jack.

0: 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But I will be in California on the cruise out of Long Beach and right about it.
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5: 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Jimmy Swagger, burger, burger, burger.
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6: 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Take control, old Jimmy Swagger. 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I get with your phone. Hey, controller, controller, Jimmy Swagger. Young buck, New York City. Wait a minute, break, break, break.
7: Tell old controller up there in the camera. Talking about the hello, mellow jello. I don't know if he's on the base. I don't know if he's in the mobile, so I ain't gonna stick around.
4: We're gonna get on down.
7: I ain't no doubt about it. Hey, young buck, just heard you in there. Wanted to wave a shout out, no doubt. Happy Father's Day upcoming, Jack Miller. Young buck, New York, apple trees. Jimmy Swagger, deep in these Cadmia, Florida woods, is rolling on.
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0: man. 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So. Hey, number two in the show, we just been watching it rain down the way there, break.
1: No Mother Nature, 195 is up out of here. I'm clear.
0: Appreciate you coming down my way and saying howdy this evening. Now, take care, number two in the stall. What you got going on in the south? Now, Ricochet in Georgia, one more time.
2: Controller said, bye, bye, bye.

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0: A smokestack.
2: A smokestack in Philly. Around Atlanta, Lincoln. A smokestack. 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
2: Young Buck, I had to wait on you, man, on smoke stack. I was calling 2105. I heard 2105 and smoke stack. I heard 2105 and smoke stack talking to one another. Well, I heard a smoke stack calling that cat, nigga. But I can hear both parties. Hey, Young Buck, take care of me. Yeah, I heard everybody about 2105. I heard Smokestack. I heard Young Buck. About 2105, and I keyed to speak to 2105. So, take me to take care of Pro Atlanta Smokestack. You smoking, Catmaker? Goodness, crazy you smoking in that big mobile now for Camarilla. Pull you later, Stack. 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Old Blade is getting down, getting down.
0: I hear you down here in Tennessee, right, right.
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4: Number two, did you call me? Number two, did you call controller?
2: I didn't hesitate. I didn't. Now, hear me your background. But you got that thing down. Hey, Smokestack, you said you gonna be your fit. You said you finna pull your bitches back up because you're fishing to yourself. Hey, Smokestack, you said you been showing your glass. I said, glass? You been showing your glass, so you finna pull your bitches back up because you tough enough. Take care, pull you later, Smokestack. 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Pull you later, Smokestack. While you're 10-7, no bogey 5. Bye, bye, bye.
3: 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Take care, 459, he's all you clear.
0: No condition.
2: Number two, I hear you. Smokestack, I got my radio. Last key. I got to repeat what he said now. Hey, nephew, I'm rolling for you not to call me good looking now. Because, hey, look, every time I look in the mirror, I break one. That's mean, ain't got no damn mirror in my house. Ain't no doubt. Smokestack, take care of Pro-Y later. In that good sounding mobile now for Camarilla. Worldwide, Mr. Smokestack, I'll go Switchblade. Bye, bye, bye.
0: Flat 459. 459, Jack Daniels, break.
2: Tell you number two. You didn't call me, but I'm speaking to you. Hey, man, all I was about to hear was, I think I heard Smokestack or friend or somebody in the background. Take care of number two. You weren't speaking to me, but, man, I didn't know who was speaking to who. Hell, all I know is Stack had my radio. Call you later. Number two, Switchblade. Good day, good day.
0: Oh, he's 10.
4: Shit, do what you do on that.
2: Tell that right on. You said you're not trying to whoop nobody. Hey, number two. You said you're not trying to whoop nobody finna allow you. You ain't trying to whoop nobody's ass and take their name. Take care. Put on y'all later. Switchblade number two, Switchblade. No fun, no foul. Bye, bye, bye.
5: Two old man company about these little 300 beers. Hey, go to Mushroom, old man company trying to wave these 300 beers out of Georgia. Hello, go to Mushroom, old man company.
2: Well, see all over your mustache. Hey, man, number two, today's hump day. You know what today is, don't you? Woo, woo, woo. Mother Nature's got your mustache. I mean, your mustache, your mustache. Number two, I think I slipped. Mother Nature's got your mustache. Take care. Bye-bye.
5: Hi, today also. So glad to get a chance to wave my hand at you this afternoon. But you have a good Father's Day and hope everything is going well.
2: I know one damn thing. She get on my mustache. I'ma holler. I'm holler. Hey, know what you... If she get on my damn mustache, she gonna holler. Cause I'ma go brrrr. Ain't know what you... Stop acting like that. Hey, number two, if Mother Nature get on my mustache, she gonna holler, cause I'm gonna go brrrr, Switchblade, blackout.
5: Bye, Golden Mushroom. We'll catch you up in another day.
6: Before you shut it down and go, I wanna stop in around Columbus 089 and say hello to you. Oh, hello, my friend over there around Columbus.
2: At least I made you laugh, Captain, so my mission's accomplished. Take care, Mother. We'll switch play. Have a fun. Have a good night. I'm 1062. I gotta go.
7: Hello, round the Carolinas. Frank Lucas in the Bahamas. Read the mail.
2: Copy.
6: Golden Mushroom, out of your drive, trying to wave at you before you go. I heard you say you had a long day. I just wanted to check in with you around Columbus. Oh, it's 10 before you go. Hello, Golden Mushroom, out of your drive in these woods. Bang, bang, bang.
8: Yakima, who that on the Yakima? Who that on that Yakima control in the Carolina nosy? Right.
6: Well, number two, if you do it like that, you was up in my receipt side. Oh, number two, you took control of my receipt side. Oh, two round CP, bang.
8: Your homeboy controller. Hello, Fat Joe, your homeboy controller. Fat Joe, controller, getting on down.
7: They go to Mushroom Track Master, lay it down, I'll see you. Controller, Frank Lucas in the islands with the wave in Guinam.
6: And you do likewise. You have yourself a good one while you get ready to watch the game. And I'll get back with you some other time.
8: Fat Joe, your homeboy controller.
9: Connecticut,
7: right? 7-0-40, I'll see you.
6: And I'm through now.
9: Number two in the Keystone, your condition should be running down here, right?
7: All right,
8: Joe, just drop me one. You got the number on, bro.
9: Daniels in Tennessee. Jack Daniels in Tennessee. I believe your condition is
8: control, right? That bright controller spoke.
9: Number two, big old Happy Pappy's Day coming up to you from Jack Daniels in Tennessee. Hey, number two, them boys over in Georgia ain't got to be big and mall down on Jack Daniels. Hey, number two, Jack Daniels waving bright.
10: Hello, Fat Joe, why you going back to the basketball game? Come again? Tell Fat Joe in Connecticut, 05 Alive, Alabama's just checking in.
9: Alright, do that number two in the Keystone. If you don't get me back out of here, somebody else rolling up in there and they talking to Alabama. Hey, number two in the Keystone, Jack Daniels said somebody's trying to roll up in my convention receiver and they're in Alabama. Hey, number two in the
11: Keystone. Get right on there, Fat Joe. No pain, no strain. Heard you calling my name. I just want to wave my hand. I'm stumbling out the way again. Fat Joe, controller, controller, get no doubt.
9: Eureka up there around Little Country. Eureka in Little Country, I'm back out. Two up there in the stone, okie dokie. Have yourself a super good one up by the way. You're sounding good. Number two, right?
11: I'm down to let you know I got all homeboy. Bump your ass that later, Fat Joe. Controller school cruising along those suburbs. I'm just in the Carolinas and I'm getting on down.
10: You copy, number two. Real good copy. Take care of my friend Humpty Wade to you. Number two in the stone, five alive, Alabama's clear.
11: Got it all, cause you set it off. Fat Joe, your homie, controller, getting on down.
9: Jack Daniels said, come on down here and turn the sea, break, break.
12: I ain't calling you, brother. I'm sort of looking for some pocket. I ain't been nowhere. Aren't you out there too, Barry? Young buck waving you on.
11: Do you put ice in the Jack Daniels?
12: Hey, Fred, do you put ice in the Jack Daniels?
9: I just want to hear Jack Daniels back out.
10: Here, Rico. Hello, homeboy. Hey, Rico and Love, 05 alive. Hello, Rico and Love, country. 05 alive and Alabama's gone.
11: Well, Fred, I just want to know that they put, ice in the Jack Daniels. I just want to know from that. All right, Fred, let me get on out the way. Let me turn off some of these filaments in this mobile. Fred and Mo Fred, controller, getting on down.
10: No sweat, no pain, no problems coming in, Rico. I kid you not, man. It has been, man. This is doggone real. Look here, I hope everything is swell and well with you and yours over around the county. Love country.
9: Hey, Rico and
10: the
9: love.
10: Go on, bag it back down, man. Hey, Rico and
9: the
10: love country. Hey, something bad is coming up.
11: Hey, Fred, a little bit more gas to whip some ass. Come on, you later, Fred and more Fred. Just a little bit more gas. Bye, bye, bye.
9: Thank you, I'm back out.
11: Hey, Fetch. Hello, Crapshooter, your homeboy controller. I'm not pointing that way. I might have to turn around. Hello, Crapshooter, controller, read the mail.
10: Much love to the family. Hey, Rico, catch you later. Your homeboy, five alive in the dirty south, is clean gone.
9: Hey, no gun, they're gonna Rico, Dr. Payne in Florida.
11: Right there, right back, Crapshooter. Yeah, you sounding good, homeboy. I'm video game too, so I'm gonna make sure you get this water gate so you can hear that audio sound. You sounding some kind of wonderful, man. Hey, Crapshooter, your homeboy, controller, right back, reading this mail. I know you just loafing on that end, but you sounding good. Hello, Mr. Crapshooter, worldwide controller. I'm just smooth cruising on the top of my hill, getting on down.
9: I bet I hear somebody up there in Minnesota. Jack Daniels in Tennessee said, I thought I heard somebody in Minnesota. I'm back out. There, 315. Hey, 315, you sounding good up there around Minnesota. Jack Daniels down here in Tennessee, 315. Jack Daniels, right back.
13: break, break.
9: Coming up 315, Jack Daniels in Tennessee, waved it, and I'm back out.

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1: 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I don't know whether they're still in there, still on the Cotton Biggin radio. I ain't talked to them in a long time, old full blast. And all Cotton Biggin body snatcher. Oh my gracious, old Blue Steel. Hey man, there's a whole bunch of them up there around Minnesota there I used to talk to on the Cotton Biggin.

0: appreciate it, man. 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Like I said, happy Pappy's Day coming your way, Mr. 315. Jack Daniels, back out.
1: Take care.
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0: 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Rico, Virginia. 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
1: Hey, Rico, right?
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0: 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Hey, Rico! Here comes Rico! Hey, Rico, bye, bye, bye.
1: As soon as I get to the Ponderosa, try to put some mud down on this ground plane. Mother Nature put on her bonnet and calls it a night. I guess I ain't got no conditions up here. I'ma call it a night, go watch the game or something. Slick Mac Nasty up around his garden. On the dark side, back quiet.
2: Hello, Nat. Hello, Nat.
0: Wow, Rico, boy, you sure come in line like a kid on you. Hey, Rico, you sure come in line like a kid. Pull it in, Rico. Hey, Rico, I'm on the train. Bye, bye, bye.
1: Put out here in the woods trying to get it back on the dark side of the garden. Slick got it. He had said a radio breaker, breaker.
2: Nasty audio driver. Nasty around the dark side of the garden. All of your driving the woods waving at you. Oh, nasty. Bike, bike, bike.
1: Showing up evening over here, no doubt about it. Street lights bright, no doubt.
0: The voice. If they didn't hear, I'ma say it twice. The voice of Virginia. Hey, Rico, bye, bye, buddy.
2: In the garden, keep on keeping on. Have a Father's Day coming your way in a few weeks. The mall, the doggone roll out the red carpet for you. Nasty in the garden, order you in the woods. Bye, bye, bye.
1: Okay, man. And the same right back at you, man. Hope you get all the blessings that do to you for sure. You keep on with the keep it on. Old Slick in this garden's gonna sit back and listen for a wee taste more before I put it 10-7, Slick, don't.
2: Bye, Slick, bye, Slick, bye. Nasty Slick, order you is gone.
0: Stop lying to folk, Rico. 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
2: To see the margarine pudding, because there ain't margarine pudding on this end. 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
0: 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My oldest brother, Evan J., God bless you. 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
2: And on to your driver. 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
0: Rico, hello, fucking stay. I don't know if you're talking to me or not. Rico has a radio. Well, Rico and Key, you said, walkie talkie or something. Hey, fucking station, fucking town. Can you hear me, buddy?
2: Putting a hammer in my receiver, sir, with no audio, but nevertheless, I heard you before that record dropped the hammer down. Oh, fuck yeah, I'm gonna wave at you one more time and get all back on the crash. Fuck in the garden, all the you in the wood, bake, bake, bake.
0: Hey, repeat what you just said. 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Hey, fucking second. Hey, fucking second. You said I like talking to Rico, cause Rico got on a blonde wig.
3: You

0: Ferguson say he laughing at you. He cut the radio off that day. Hey, Ferguson says Rico cut the radio off. Hey, he laughing at you too. He said, it's good to be talked about because you got to be thought about. You got to be thought about to be talked about. That's a true statement. You got to be thought about to be talked about. So. Ferguson say you crazy as hell. Take care, Rico. Good night.
1: Mr. Blackjack and the old Buckeye screaming eagle back to the booth to
2: Rico, look at Jojo, look at Jojo, look at...
0: Yeah, I ain't gonna lie what you said, but Ferguson Station, I ain't lying now. He did say you had a LeBron wig you put on backward. That's the reason I couldn't recognize you. But now, I ain't gonna twist your fire up. You said tell Ferguson Station, if you keep on talking about your LeBron wig, you're gonna whoop his black ass. Hey, Rico, I'm not gonna twist your fire up. You said tell Ferguson Station hello, but if you keep on talking about your national radio, you're gonna whoop his black ass, Rico. Good night.
1: Dangerous 11:47, Dr. K in the bow. But the afternoon waves get you down.
0: Yeah, Funky Station. Holy land,
2: Jojo.
0: Worldwide PK. Switchblade, Wolf Lake, tits up.
2: Swing Blade, Hollywood, up here in the Illinois with these.
0: I'm glad you stood by, man, because Funky says you had me laughing. Funky, I'm glad you stood by, because I can't hear a damn soul when you key up. Take care, Painkiller, Switchblade, good night.
2: Hey, will you take care? Happy Father's Day coming up to you real soon, and I hope y'all enjoy your day. Enjoy your day. Oh, yeah. Put it on Atlanta, Mr. Black Guy. Jojo, way downtown in Alabama's reading the mail.
0: Before you heat up, Funky Station said he can't do nothing with you. Oh, Funky Station heat up, he can't do nothing with you. He said he gonna sit back on his walkie-talkie and twiddle his thumb, wait till his time to come. Call you later. Hey, Painkiller, Switchblade, tits up.
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0: Painkiller, everybody, partner. Painkiller, help, even Painkiller enemies love him. Hey, Funky Station. Even Painkiller enemy love his yellow ass. Take your point later while you're going in the house. I'm doing the same thing, man. I'm going to go in the house and fix me some damn microwave popcorn and finish watching the game. Take your fucking station. I think I heard Groundhog right before you get up. Sound like his voice. Y'all take care, man. I'm getting off this radio. Good night.

0: that's why he called him a meatball. Well, he called Skyhawk a meatball last night. And Skyhawk, hey, true story. I ain't twisting this fire up now. Man, it's Nighthawk Keen on national radio. Said that he better mess with his meatball. He said, tell number nine I got two meatballs and a big stick. Hey, number nine tapped out. Hey, ain't funny your station. True story. Number nine tapped out. Funny, ain't hey, funny your station. This is a true story. Good night. Station, fuck it, town. Put that helmet down. Take care, cowman. Hey, Father's Day your way. Hello to you, on the upper deck. Hey, Groundhog, I got to get out of here, man. Fuck your station, have my radio. Painkiller had everybody radio. Take care, pull y'all later. Switchblade, tits out. I'm just up.
1: Get out of the middle of the road. Show and go in Indiana's rocking on. Just watch me go.
0: I told you I was a nephew. Hey, nephew. Hey, number two. I told you. I'm a nephew. I enjoy life, though, Capiga. I ain't lying. I enjoy life. Take your pony later. One time around. Take care, worldwide number two, Switchblade, tis up. Copy. Number two, you smoking, I'm out.
2: down.
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2: Hello, 22, me and this Mobile, and they know you. Hey, 22 and they love me and this Mobile, Gregor. Hey, I want to say hello, how to do this to you, Captain. I ain't gonna see you, say. I'm down here loading the thing on the low side. Hey, 22, slow a train on the low, low side of this Mobile. It's getting down, you hear me?
1: Charlie 44, we ain't looking for no trouble now. We ain't looking for no trouble.
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0: gonna take you, man. 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I wish you well, wish your family well.
1: JP, I'm glad you got it. I know it's rough out here on a little bit of station like mine.

0: down. Hey, Four Aces JoJo in Alabama, say good afternoon to you. Four Aces JoJo in Alabama is clear to go.
1: And now Aces go take McCadmy and receiver. No Roger around the cold, cold gray lake. 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Country cousin up there in the Cackalackies plugging my ears, man. 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Hey, Rico, round the love.
2: 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On my friend, the station. I got down.
1: Rico, them boys is plugging my ears. Them cat niggas out there talking about he got a 5100. 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

0: I just want to wish you a happy Father Day, my brother. 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

up. 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

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I hear somebody, little rap, so somebody calling me, Magic around the lake, they come on.

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I'ma put your name in the Hall of Fame. Little Rascal around New York. Matches around the Great Lakes with the Pappy Day Wave. I'm rocking this mail. You said you had to wait till the smoke is clear. 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
0: Get the
1: news
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1: 819.
0: Bye-bye, 819. 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

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Happy Father's Day coming up, 3-5, Tennessee, go.

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1: 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Hey, Rico, Virginia, 3-5, topside of Smoky Hill. Hey, young boy, I ain't important.
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0: 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I'm 10-7, 10-7, 10-7.
1: Hey, young buck, I'm going to say top of the E&T once again, but I had to point up your way because I had Rico in my ears. I pointed out towards Virginia. Rico got my ears out there. Hey, young buck, hey, you have a super fine one. 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Young buck, 3-5 Tennessee, gone.
2: Hey, young buck, before you walk away, can you speak around Kentucky? Hey, young buck, Mr. No Name Kentucky, I'm waving, babe. Man, the same way, man. Them big 40 footers been my wide today. I've been all over the place. Monday, you've been crazy, but it's been fun. Hey, big old hump day way to you, and big old Father's Day coming your way. 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Young Buck, big trees, no name can check on the old Yay Zoo. I'm through. Walk away. Papa Connor, walk away. Young Buck, New York City. 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Clear.

I'm locked down. I'll just turn around for my morning show in the morning. When I get up, I'll really turn around and talk to Boogie and Good Time and Uncle John, because that's what I do there, Tim Lowe.

say good morning. I can't do nothing about that. I just sing my song. Yeah, good morning, 31. Good morning, 31, JoJo. Good morning, 31, JoJo. JoJo. Good morning, Mr. 31, JoJo. Young buck, young buck, young buck, young buck.

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0: 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Hey, scoreboard, it got rough. I don't know if that Mr. Ed or Fat Joe or who it was. Somebody with a familiar voice made it rough. Hey, scoreboard, I don't know. It sound like a wagon wheel, Fat Joe or me. I don't know who the hell it was. Take care. Pull you later. Hey, scoreboard, switchblade with no condition, breaker, breaker. So did. They went to the Panhandle. They went to the Flatland.
1: Y'all got tonight.
0: They went to Texas and put a spanking on it.
1: San Antonio and five.
0: That 8-foot freak. A young buck. You got to be on the high cap, nigga. Take care, young buck. I'm right back. But you know what? We made a mistake, though, man. I ain't lying. The juice man was always number one, and I should have called you number one. And boy, what I do that for? Man, I can't make it. The juice man went ballistic. So, but you good enough, though. You one of my favorites. A young bug, one of my favorites. Just important, breaker, breaker. But no, hold on, man. You said they had a round table meeting. They had a round table meeting about you, a young boy. They finna put a hit on you. A young boy, they better not touch a hit on your body, because you one of my favorites, breaker, breaker. My number one nephew, but you got me laughing. Take care, young buck. There you go. Shoot him back out. Copy, copy. I would say happy Father's Day coming your way. Anybody can be a pappy. Anybody can be a daddy, but it takes a real man to be a father. Take care, pull you later, young buck. Happy Father's Day coming your way. Uncle Switchblade getting down. Copy, copy, buck, the blade is out. don't know, you said hair razor. What you said? Somebody on the driver called a switchblade. Who's that calling me, Breaker Breaker?

0: I can't get your name, man. 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But you out there saying, I think you're coming out of Pittsburgh. You coming out of Pittsburgh, Pennsylvania? But I can't get your freaking name, Captain. MK, you ready to call you?
1: I'm about it out there, Rico. You got a copy on old Yard Commander? Hey, Rico, you got a copy on old Yard Commander out here that break? Hey, Rico, around Virginia, old Yard Commander, I'm out here around Arkansas, ain't no doubt about it. Hey, Rico, you sounded real good down here in the southeast corner of Arkansas, old Yard Commander.
0: I know you're not Fat Joe. I know Fat Joe. Fat Joe is my hero. But, man, sound like you saying Billy Joe. You keep calling me, Captain, but boy, it's roughing my radio. Hello to you around the Keystone switchblade is gone.

0: got about it, Rico. 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I'm having a rough time. You don't hear my radio. You heard me a minute ago.
1: Laying toast, laying down about everybody can be a daddy, but can't everybody be a father? Hey, Rico. PT in the yard, a.k.a. the yard commander out here getting on down, and I'm gone now.
0: Too many of y'all calling me is pathetic. It's too many of y'all calling me. But man, I don't know what you're saying. Billy Joe. And then 9-8 kid up also. Oh, 9-8 kid up. Take care. Put on your later around the Keystone, around Pittsburgh. I think you said Pittsburgh. I don't think you said Philly. But anyway, man, I can hear y'all. But boy, it's rough on my radio. 9-8 kid up. Billy Joe keyed up, Young Buck had my radio. Take care, put on y'all later. Switchblade with no condition, breaker.

0: Hello, young buck around New York City, yar commander. Hello, young buck around New York City, oh yar commander, out here around Arkansas waving at hand. All right, out there, young buck, Big Apple man, you got my radio tied up from the floor up to all the way to the ceiling out there, ain't no doubt about it. You take care of my friends. Oh, you are, Commander, out here around the top of your shoulder.
1: Hey, young buck, you said it ain't my fault.
0: Hey, young buck,
1: you keyed up on national radio and said it ain't my fault and never kept me a show. Hey, take care of Paul,
2: you ain't young buck, what you ain't know. Hey, young buck, 520, what you ain't know, baby.
1: You said is all I got, no doubt about that. Take care, young buck. You said I got it down around your town. Throw you later, nothing but a job. I ain't making no excuse, I'm telling you the truth. If you hear me, fine. 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Throw you later, young buck. I'll go switch where you getting down.

on you, man. They better come on with it, because you're too legit to quit. Sound like I heard a scoreboard in your background. Sound like I heard a scoreboard say something about the game. I don't know what you're doing. 2-0. The good game is over with. The Knicks have already kicked that glass. The Knicks already bust that glass. Put on you later, Young Bug, Switchblade, Breaker, Breaker. Tailpipe. Take care, Young Bug. 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

0: I go in the house, laughing and skinning and grinning. 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
1: Bye, young buck, bye.
0: For 10-7, I'm going 10-6 to the workbench. I'll be up for a while, because I got work to do. Switchblade, get down.
1: What's wrong with you, young buck? 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

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I thought I heard you out there, Catmigger. 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I'm gonna tell you number one. 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

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He know you and I got the same name. Take your pillow later, Al. 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

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Take care, number one. Worldwide Al Wolf in the stall. Switchblade is gone.

T-Rock Rattle. But look here. Man, for some reason, Mother Nature love a cat nigga by the name of Griggs. Hey, Griggs. Talking about, right? Mother Nature love your lady. She love my nine from time to time. Take care of Pearl later, Greg. Oh, Greg is out. See you, Captain. I'm gonna see you somewhere this year, man. A bunch of places, if God permits. Yeah, I'm going to Joliet next month. I'm going to Shining Mouse in October. I'm going to Gulfport, Mississippi, September in my backyard. The only one I'm not gonna make, I'm going to D-Wind over there in Georgia. The only one I think I'm not gonna make is a bus stop in Greenville, South Carolina. Take care, pull you later. Al Wolf, Switchblade, baby.

0: Yeah, tell him I said what's up. Yeah, he sure asked about you.
1: 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Same name, same number. 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

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Read the mail, Buck Jones, your baby brother, low wild, and said, I'll see you, bye-bye. 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

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Hey, Reverend Bumblebee, the only reason I told Wagon Wheel somebody crush me out, that's the only reason I called your name. 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Father Day right back, you snub skeeter. Worldwide Bumblebee, Switchblade, get down. Hey, Bumblebee, 408 in Moonshine, Kentucky calling you. Moonshine, Kentucky? Ain't no such thing in Moonshine, Kentucky. In Moonshine, Tennessee. Take care, Bumblebee, I'm back out. Yeah, hey, Bumblebee, I think he calling me Bumblebee. Oh, he was calling you, but Bumblebee, hey, my Bumblebee, that's my blue-eyed soul brother. I can't tell that man to get his black ass out of there. That's my blue-eyed soul brother in the Smoky Hill of Tennessee. Hey, Bumblebee, Switchblade back out. Yeah, 408, I had to wait on you. Bumblebee crazy. Take care, 408. My name is Switchblade. I was talking to Bumblebee, Bumblebee coming out of the Carolina, Switchblade in Wolf Lake, Mississippi. Take care, 2408, Switchblade back out.

Yeah, 4-0. I heard you when you first get up. I tried to speak to you, but you must have left the building. I spoke to you and Wagon Wheel, so did. Hello to you, 408, Smoky Hill, Switchblade, get down. Hey, 408, I'm gonna get Hey, 408, there's a guy out there. He's supposed to be my, I'm scared to call him my friend, but he's a preacher. He'd call him Reverend Bumblebee. He told me to get my black ass out of there and told you to get your drunk ass off the radio because you're in moonshine country. Take care, 408, Switchblade, back out. Hey, 408. Hey, look, I'm looking into Carolina. I'm not pointing in Tennessee. But you're making a rough on that snuff skeeter. Boy, I'm laughing at y'all. You're crazy. Take care. Put on y'all later. Why you here? They got me laughing. Take care, 408 Tennessee. Take care, Reverend Bumblebee. 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

Shiner. 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That's a big amplifier. Hey, 408, you said when you get your 220s hooked up, you gonna tear his ass. Take care. Finally later, 408, I'm back out.

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Sure don't. He wants some of that damn Carolina. He wants some of that Carolina moonshine. You know, they put that brown stuff in it and turn it like charcoal. 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

0: on the ground. 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Hey, Bubba B, 408, y'all take care. He said he don't want no moonshine. 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And I got to listen to the rabbit. Hey, 408, I got to listen to that drunk ass rabbit. Sweet blade back out. Tracks. 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I'm back out.
1: Alabama, say good morning. 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
0: I ain't saying I'm in no whole state, Tennessee. 408. 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Hey, Wagon Wheel, you know I can't pronounce my numbers right here. I said 408 in the Smoky Hills. 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Hey, Wagon Wheel, good night.

Moonshiner. Hey, 408, working with a plug in my ear, and I kept making that lying preacher, that drunken preacher on Reverend making it rough. 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I hear you and no Reverend Bumblebee, but working with a plug in my ear, 2 feet off the ground. Ain't that something? Take care of 408 in Tennessee, you switchblade back out. 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He said, stop calling his damn name in vain. 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He had that cursing me out. 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He had that cursing me out, 408. He told me to get my black ass out of here and stop calling his name

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0: I didn't let you know I read the mail on you, Captain. 600 going out, 2 watts coming back. 600 going out.
1: If I had 300 watts,
0: that'd mean
1: that's
0: saying 60,000 and 200. Take care while you're here.
1: Good day, good day. You'll watch out, be a bigger man tomorrow, that right?
0: Here now, you already in. Yeah, you ain't saw nothing yet. Oh, yeah, you told me when I was in a rental car. You heard me when I was in a rental car, Yeah, I'll get my name call. So what? I'll get my name call, but when I made it in Wolf Lake, I started out only 300. That's what I'm on right now. But it's too late. I ain't gonna hit the foot pedal this time of night. Take care of Pony later. Why are you real? Switch blade on that 3800, 9mm flat. Bye, bye, bye. Tell out you, Wagon Wheel. Somebody in New York said they want. I got one just like this one. You can't get this one. Sentimental. But I got one just like that. I got another 3800 for sale, show new. Take care, pull you later. I sold one right at Reject, Arkansas. So that left Reject, Arkansas, Easter weekend. I sold one already. Y'all take care of Switchblade. Good night, good night. Stand by. Hey, now, I ain't trying to be funny, but I'm finna talk about somebody. You know what? He makes sense. I'm finna mess with him. I'm finna tell him he happened to leave 3800 plug in the wall. I'm gonna tell him no. Switch it. Why you ask me something like that? Do they plug in the wall? Switch blade on 3800. I'm not in the mobile. I'm on a base station. Breaker.
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0: 575. 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You're asking me the wrong question. I'm trying to answer you the best I can. Take care of pulling later. Switchblade on 3800 plugged in the wall. 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

0: That little rascal ain't got no private number.
1: Yeah, come on.
0: It's a penny paper. 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If somebody called me, I don't want to talk to him. I know how to get rid of the ass. Hey, little rascal, my number is 662. 2135. 672-571-2135. I ain't got no private number, but I guarantee you, somebody I don't want to talk to, I know how to get rid of them. Take care, pull you later. Switchblade, get down. Your cousin, get down.
2: Man, ain't no doubt about it, Wagon Wheel. 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
0: Hey, man, if you can't hear me on this damn 3800, then it ain't my turn to break. But 662 now. 662-571-2135. 662-571-3535. Take care, rascal. 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

think you got it, man. 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I think you got it. I think you got it. The area code is 662. The prefix is 571. The number is 2135. But everybody got my number, Rascal. And if I don't answer, leave me a message. Because if you call me and I don't know your number, I'm not going to answer no way. Take care. Play later. Rascal, Switchblade. Good night. Oh yeah, I'm cruising 35 right there. Oh yeah, it'll scare the hell out of a 5,000-watt slug. Hey, little Rascal, oh my God, it'll scare the hell out of a 5,000-watt slug, RMS. PEP, I don't run that PEP crap. Take care, play later, little Rascal, Switch Ray swinging 3,500 watts, bye-bye.

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1: Switch Marine,
0: 575,
1: Brooklyn, New York, the
0: right now,
1: Bordeaux.
0: I don't either, cowboy. What the hell, P&P? Man, I'm a damn happy watch. I don't need no damn happy watch. I can make this RMS go forward. Oh, you got some yo-yo, too. You got some swing in that RMS. Take care of Pro later. Number one air wolf, switch ring, get down. Same thing. I'm the same thing, man. I got 35, 36 on the watts going out. And I'm less than 10 watts coming back. I mean,
1: less than 10.
0: Take me to be honest with you. I'm looking at it right now. I keep mine zooked up. That's about 3 watts coming back. Yes, sir. Boy, you got a hammer now. Woo, you sound some kind of wonderful, Captain. I ain't lying. You're the strongest thing I heard today. I'm telling you, you sore up in my radio. Never Captain Megan show. Probably later, number one out, Wolf. And the key song? Switchblade, buddy. Switchblade is gone.
2: Hey, boy, Ray, you told me don't go nowhere. I was standing by there, but it got loud.
0: I gotta get out of here too, man. I've been busy on the workbench. I got some more work to do, man, but I ain't out here for you, man. 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
1: putting my knees in the breeze.
0: I have people back there calling me, my man. Airwolf's so
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0: 408. 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
1: 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Now, come to the Super Bowl often, man. 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Now, we talk trash now. Hey, 408, we talk a lot of trash. 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Switchblade in Wolf Lake, Mississippi. Good night, good night.

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Hey, man! 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

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I heard all of y'all. But Little Rascal made a rough on everybody. Little Rascal out there singing his theme song. Worldwide Little Rascal. Y'all take care, man. Man, y'all be blessed. 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

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If y'all know Switchblade, I don't mean no harm. 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But River Bumblebee, River Bumblebee cooked the cake. 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I can't come back. Mama B, good night.

0: Hey, Gray, big old man, I'm just standing by. Buffalo, you lead on, Gray, big old man, decon with the handheld modulator getting down. Right there, Ray Bag on there, Captain in, Gray, big old man, take care. Enjoy the rest of your dumb-looking morning, Dr. D, this modulator getting down.
1: Yeah, my man, I'm still laid up in here. I'm just sitting up in here reading and goofing off.
0: Right there, 75 on that end. I heard you when you got up. 75, Dr. Decon got down.
1: All right, there, 408, I sure appreciate it, my friend. I hope you have a good weekend coming up there. I got too much trouble in this thing right there.
0: Yeah, Carl, right there, right back, 75 on that company. Ooh, wee, sounding good. 75.
1: I'm working on some of this audio word here. I am hearing a little bit of a squeal or something up in that thing I ain't liking, though. All right, man, I'm going to get my knees in the breeze. OBT in the yard, a.k.a. the yard commander out here getting down.
0: All right. Great big old man. 75, great big old man. Y'all tying it up. Dr. Decon got down.
1: Hey, Wagon Wheel, I'm gonna wait at you one more again, too. Hey, Wagon Wheel, old yard commander out here getting old owl.
0: Y'all nick and neck, big brother. I didn't talk to either one of you when they kept it in. Well, all right, y'all big brother, take care.
1: All right, Wagon Wheel, while you 2 feet off the ground on a tripod, OBT in the yard here with heavy eyes. We'll catch you later, Wagon Wheel.
0: 75, good day. Yeah, you agree, big old man. Buffalo, you laid on. Good job, my friend. I'll get back with you.
1: Sounding good up in my radio around Arkansas by right now. That great big old man around the BAM sounding good. Old yard commander out here, I said it. Hey, 75, you just coming in and took over my radio. Hey, 75, old yard commander.

bye, great big old man, bye, bye, bye. 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

manager out here. 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We're about 100 miles apart. Most of the time, I run Channel 28, and I do stay on 6 a little bit, and Channel 11, but anyway, yeah, I'm out here working this old 955 steel, getting down.

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1: 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I sure appreciate you taking the time out your busy cabin in morning schedule. 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
0: Hey,
1: Wolf, you ball-headed runner. I heard it's your radio. Stay long, I just wanted to hit it and quit it, that's for sure. Worldwide, Air Wolf, your bald head brother. Bumping on you later on, and good morning, good morning, good morning, Wolf, I'm gone.
0: Yeah, 10-4. I got busy again there, 408. Hey, 408 in, I got
1: you. Here I am. You just be here, Kevin.

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0: Miss Atwood. Take it, morning, just coming up on your side of the mountain. What's your weather?
1: 2975, I know where you get. You got a set of teeth you eat with. You got a set of teeth you can't even speak with on that end of a show. And sometimes you take them out on that end for whatever reason. He had them teeth in that he bite down on your backside with. Worldwide 75 Decon Baltimore Gall.
0: You still learning? Or you got enough out of it to know you like what you bred with? Sounds good. What else you got going on? I'm nosy this morning, Breaker. Up in the stone, one of the upcoming superstars, coach the beautiful Mobile, Alabama. I walk with my dog. I'm back listening.
1: Terry, set it fire. You swing like Tank Davis now. 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Running Baltimore, Maryland on that end. You swinging like that boy Tank Davis on that end. 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You dig it. 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
0: Back out of that plug in your ears. 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You know, Mr. Atwood, your friend, your little brother, man, Mobile, Alabama. We're in the heart of things on the warm Gulf of Mexico.
1: Hey, 75, you swinging like Tank Davis on.

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0: 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Old Dr. Knockout on that end. Hey, Dr. Knockout, be brother, no doubt about it, man. 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
1: Oh, we are, Commander, out here getting down, and I'm gone now.

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1: Here
0: Transmit is carrying perfect on that end.

officer right there, right back. Hey, that ball here, brother Hurry, shows my audio copy of transmission, no doubt about it. That ball here, brother, right here in Georgia, getting all the way down. This copy and show gone antenna, getting up. Business here. 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

0: John Jones. 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But I want to learn how to do it on 27.025. Hey, John Jones, you a master in the octagon? 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
1: Roger that 26-0, you got right back in that way.

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That's what that is. Either they're looking at themselves on a live feed, or they're looking at themselves or listening to themselves on a Kiwi. 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

74 on your side of Baltimore. 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

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You took out from your busy schedule to spend some of that precious time here on the coast of Bapa. Once again, tell the gang I wave both hands and the old father they wish you a good time game. Off on the coast. I'm back listening.

Gibbon, my brother. What's happening over in St. Louis this early in the morning? Old Mother Nature jumping all over the coast of battle, but I'm going to try to return your call. OFF downtown, beautiful Mobile, Alabama. I'm listening.

75. I was listening there, but boy, you dropped that hammer in it. Hey, 75, I'm trying to return your call, Breaker. Come on, Dr. Footlong. Dr. Footlong, say good morning to the gang. OFF, beautiful Mobile, Alabama, saying good morning. I'm listening. Mr. 75, I'm still listening.

Mr. Knockout, good morning. Say good morning to the gang on your side of town and wish them well. Hey, Mr. Knockout, Mr. OFF, thank you for listening. Over.

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Hey, knock out, Mr. OFF, bottom side of beautiful Mobile, Alabama. Good morning.

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0: Bayo.
1: What's up, Josh? Good morning. I was trying to holler at number one in the nation's capital, but I guess I ain't got no more than nature. Hello, Chief Josh, Mr. Daytona, right back. Hello, Josh, Father Day Rule, one nation's capital. Father Day Rule, right there, my brother. Hope all is well, it's well with the family, no doubt about it. Take care, number one nation's capital. Take care, Mr. Josh. I salute you, my brother. Daddy Day Rule, right back.
2: Take care, 413. Josh, yeah, I said bye-bye.
1: Bye. Good morning, 331. Be careful in the mobile. I see you.
3: Monday's acting funny. Your main acting funny.
1: All good, kamikaze.
3: They come up with a swarm jumping up and down their trees and down on that insignia. Good morning, Kia. We got part of the roll call going up in here.
1: So I got you right there, hard punches, 016. Good morning. What's going on, number two? Good morning. Yes, sir. I feel I got a little skid before I get that cup of mud, number two. I'll get back with you. Your coach has. All right, man, number two, have a good one. I'm going to get my cup of mud. Hello, Chiefs. Good morning, man.
3: Coming from all over the dock,
1: right, but I need to know air conditioning in Carolinas. Take care, Bam Bam. I'll see you.

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0: Right, yeah, right, right, right, Smoke Cat, man, but you showed up with a main honor, man. You said you were bad, but just a good bit on the main honor. Hey, Smoke. Hello, Black Smoke in the Carolina. Hello, 101 in the game. Mr. Daniel Smoke and Mo Smoke, San Pablo, is getting down in these ghettos. I'm gone.
1: That one, I got a condition on that dash in that fish bowl this morning.
2: Thank you. Control of my receipt. I was trying to get back to John Sherman, but Tom Baker, you took sole control of Smoke. I'll talk to my radio. When he take over my radio, I gotta talk to you. I don't want to bother your conversation with the other Smoke around Lake Wales, but Count Fitty, he took over my receipt, so I gotta talk to you. Black Smoke, loud and proud like the 12 o'clock whistle up.
3: What you say, rude boy? Well, good morning to my friends out here. Good morning, rude boy. We're tagging it on that end, rude. I'll see you. Bye-bye-bye.
2: I'm still working on my antenna, trying to get the reflect right, trying to get the results right. I'm still in test mode, Black Smoke. Can't stay that long, because I ain't that strong. Black Smoke, look at your 1AA working in DL Audio. Got down, got down.
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by, Whiskey Willie. 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Bye, bye, bye, bye. 1-8-8 gonna say, I'ma try to say good morning one more time for the marching dimes. Nasty, nasty. 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

0: saying, before you feel that end, I heard those smoke coming up on that end. 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I ain't got no good ass cameras on all the ride around. It's raining down here. Hello, Superman, Fisher 31.
1: Double trouble in this mobile, right away.
0: This is my number two mobile, and I appreciate you telling me it sounds some kind of wonderful, no doubt about it. Take it easy, 188. Worldwide, number two mobile, got down and gone.
1: Come on, come on, come on, come on, come on, come on, come on, come on, come on, come on, come on, come on, come on, come on, come on, come on, come on, come on, come on, come on, come on, come on, come on, come on, come on, come on, come on, come on, come on, come on, come on, come on, come on, come on, come on, come on, come on, come on, come on, come on, come on, come on, come on, come on, 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
0: driving, and that ought to be a bad mama jamma, or double trouble got down and go.

0: lot of noise this morning. Y'all keeping up a whole lot of noise this morning. 212 Alabama, I'm stepping on. Why not hold? If you're using yours, then you got a hold on. 503, good morning to you on that end round, New York. Hey, 503, we got a comment, break. But that world, or double trouble in the blue, happy day to you, and I'll see you.
1: Okay, cool, and they got me to shoot, too. 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
0: Hey, 503, we're trying to get it back to you. 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
1: Yeah, I'm going to keep talking about my PJ Taylor town. I'll get busy till it'll be 3 in the morning. And I wait to 4-1 and me and my low budget station. Right downtown South Dakota, Florida. 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Better get in your voice. 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
0: Took her back home, so she independent. 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
1: Hello, my friend, Ron Colombo.
0: Don't
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0: jumping up and down, you know better than that, Captain. 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You know how you do. You ain't jumping up and down, you a lie. I see. Did you ever go out there listening to that gate on Facebook? Yeah, John D. Rule. John D. Rule was listening to you and Panty Snatcher fighting the break. Well, you should have said a comment, Captain, so I can make you my friend, Captain. 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And you own it, you know how I go. Yeah, I'll see you back.
1: Hey,

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And put a headset in it and you can hear how you sound when you talk. A second radio, okay? Man, Lord, he tried to get his mobile straight. 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

nationwide. Been looking at you in tune, doing all that local yakety yak up there. 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
1: Y'all go back like four flats on a Cadillac. I know exactly what you mean, cause y'all been around for a while. Join the two together, that's a doggone show. Y'all go way back in the CB radio. I ain't little balls why Mother Nature passed through them khaki leggings you shining good down here in these backwoods. I want my friend little balls.
0: Just wanted to jump in and say good morning to you, homie. Have a super fine day. I'm out the way.
1: Hello, Roger, my friend, little boss. Why are you rolling on in that yellow truck? You said, tell your friend, you said they're gonna have a father day's way, and you said it to me also. And just in case we don't get a chance to do it again across the coax line, I'ma say have a father day coming your way too. Little boss, while you're working your yellow truck, all of your driving in wood, bike.

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2: It's just what's happening up on that tower with this folk wheel at this particular time. That's a phone talking show. Take care and enjoy your week. Your weekend on that end, we'll holler at you a little later on. Sure will. It's the Worldwide Barbecue Man.
1: Doggone it. Good day, she'll be my mercy. Oh, young buck, why you rolling around all so, all across the East Coast, cause this doggone look. You know, I work at Tombstone, man. I always got to be ready. You know, if they ever decayed in the hire me just to do, just to sit around looking crazy, that 410.
3: Turn around, that Buckmobile. Hey, Buckmobile, I hear you getting back, big brother, but it's real rough on the receiving end. Hey, come on and tell your Buckmobile around here wild. It's real rough on my receiver, though. Body in the back, we would got all down.
2: Shut this thing down. I gotta go get back in the mobile. Catch y'all in a little bit. I'm out.
4: Yes, sir. 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Well, you tell me this. That old soul left. 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
0: Hey, Bush, I didn't want to wait that quick and get out of the road. Man, the Bushmaster, sure, man. Get out of here.
2: That's Scott Biggie Show. Take care, Sandman. Take care, Peacemaker. Good news on the pile. I'm 10-7 to the mobile.

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0: Bushmaster, you're making

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Good morning, Windjammer. George is on the mail.

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Bay Bay. I guess it don't matter, John Shaft. You said if it's not a Knicks fan, it don't matter, John Shaft.

say welcome right back to the doggone slow therapy. Back up your way also, y'all gonna keep on keeping on, shining good while you're rolling around in the mobile. Be safe out on the highways and the byway. Oh, Mr. Brown, honey, mobile up there. Order your driver down here. Bye, bye, bye. They're gonna put the phone.

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0: like to fall, man. 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I'm on a wave. The smoke is coming out of the traps. Sound like stereo up on this end too, my brother. Signals Q5, 10-8 straight. And all up in here, I can hear 259. Enjoy the rest of the week. Welcome to the weekend. Mr. 259 on them Cadillac drops. Very way out of this house. Ryan, Daddy's Day coming up to you. Hopefully this will be a blessed one for you, my brother. Appreciate you stopping by. And
1: the maestro, way out there. 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

0: happened to throw them in the magnolia, so I just want to wait. And this is Chipper on the mail.
1: Hey, good morning, 747.

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0: 1-2, 1-2, and the mic.

0: 5912, right back.
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0: Yeah, 410-259, happy Father's Day coming up to you also. 12 in the valley, getting out the way. Rockies, there are a bunch of them up there this morning. Hey, good morning, Eagle Southside 12, waving right back.
1: Oh, Barry, way out west is getting down again.

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1-8 Tampa Bay, said I'm gonna try to put it where he can get it. 8-9-3-5. 1-8 Tampa Bay, said I'm gonna try to put it where he can get it.

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this time around. A heavy drop on this time around. 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

0: Bruce Nutter, here at World Class Cornbread. It was a pleasure down around the Santal. Hey, Bruce Nutter. Bruce Nutter, here at World Class Cornbread. It was a pleasure. It was a pleasure down around the Santal. I'm back right.
1: Okay, Bruce Nutter. 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

0: 76, would you call me? 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Hey, 76, Dr. Bones with the wave, got down.
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1: Have a good day.

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Been out here working on this junk, so I thought I'd jump up in there and see if I could wave at you one time.

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Good conditions fell out just that quick. Circle around the big trees. Go, New York, go, New York, go, slip down.

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to the band is Superman. 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It's a Mother Nature thing, so you're not that strong in my radio, but I do hear you in there. Hey, you sounded good nonetheless, Superman. 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

this is all digital. Hey, Superman, this is all digital workstation right here. Hey, this is all connected to my PC. And I got two TVs connected to my PC, so when I look at my CD, I am looking at a TV there, Breaker. Yeah, roger, right on. Okie doke, mighty kind, mighty fine. Father's Day wave when it rolls around. Hey, Superman, you're 707, got down. Who's that wanted me to tell Superman not to get off track? Who's that told me to tell Superman not to get off track there, Breaker? Uncle Son telling Superman, he wanted me to roll that 5 and tell Superman not to fall off track. Hey, Uncle Sonny, Superman 7, Breaker. He's on that zero turn tractor. What's he doing on that zero turn tractor there, Brick? You say you trying to shave Superman's head with that zero turn tractor? Hey, that zero turn cut here there, Breaker? Uncle Sonny, is he sitting still? Hey, Uncle Sonny, is he sitting still long enough for you to do that zero turn on his head there, Breaker? He said you're gonna be on his ass like a state trooper, and he's telling me for you not to move, you cut your ear off on that zero turn. Hey, he's gonna cut your ear off if you don't sit still while he's shaving your head on that zero turn there, Superman. Watch out now, Breaker.

Roger right on, Uncle Sonny. Hey, Uncle Sonny, roger right on. Happy Father's Day to you, too, when it rolls around. Hey, Uncle Sonny, you're seven. Break up. Hey, Uncle Sonny, Superman telling you, he wanted me to tell you, 10 Roger, right on. Hey, Uncle Sonny, Superman's telling me to tell you, 10 Roger, right on there, Brigger.

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Break it up. Four ten on the swing and now pumping there.

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Watch out for Uncle Sonny there, Brigham. Uncle Sonny, man, I gotta say goodbye to you, man. I got Superman pinning my ears back, man. He swung the house around and now he's looking at me, man, and all I hear is him. So I'm gonna have to say due to you, then take it easy. Take care there, Uncle Sonny, because I can't hear you no more there. Brigham? Straighten them out, you gonna knock them out. Hey, Superman, that's what you said. You ain't gonna straighten them out, you gonna knock them out there, Brigham? You gonna wake up? He's gonna think he woke up in Florida? You're not gonna straighten them out, you gonna knock them out, so he thinks he woke up in Florida. Is that what you said there, Brigham? Sonny gonna give you some smelling sauce. He gonna be like Sonny Liston when Muhammad Ali knocked him out, is what he said there, Brigham. I hear that shot, right? I hear that shot. Hey, yeah, that's delirium there, Brigham. We haven't even got to this Friday. He's going to be feeling next Friday, you said? I think he's moving you more than you stick to him. Hey, Uncle Sonny, I think he's moving you more than you stick to him. Hey, Uncle Sonny, man, he got the hammer down in my radio there, Brigham. I hear that shot. You hear him all the way over there from where he's at over here? Shame on the mess. Hey, Superman, Uncle Sonny, 7 rolling fives from the blue waters there, Brigham. Got no choice. He got no choice to get back up with me. Hey, Superman, with that hammer that you got down in my radio, he got no choice but to get back up with me there. Brigham? Well, I don't know, man. There's some weirdos in Georgia, I can tell you that much. Hey, we both know that one there. Hey, you got some weirdos in Georgia there. Brigham? I heard the hate in his voice, man. When I told him that he licked boogers off his top lip, yo, he got mad. He got so mad, boy. I heard the hate in his voice there, Brigham. Yeah, it is what it is, man. He asked for it. Hey, that ghost talking, wind talking, long-winded ghost talker, man. That's what he gets for that there, Brigham.

I'm still here. I'm still here. It's just rough on my ears every once in a while there, Brigo. Yeah, Roger. Hey, Uncle Sonny, where you at there, Uncle Sonny? Hey, Uncle Sonny, Superman looking for you there, Brigo. Roger, right on while you're cruising the low, low there. Superman, the 7 with the 5. One more time, Brigo. Who that? Who's that with the hat that you're talking about? Dr. Payne, Superman said you got a cool hat there. He saw you wasn't down there in Florida. Hey, Dr. Payne, 707, Father Day Wave. Break him. Roger, right on there, Dr. Payne. Hey, Superman, he's saying happy Father's Day to you, too. Hey, Superman, I rolled it like you told it there. Break him. That's the song for his feet or for his head there, Brigo?

Say that again, Dr. Payne. Hey, Dr. Payne, you're 7 reading your mail. Brigham,

Hey, you on that driver, you're getting on Johnny, you're making it rough on my ears. Hey, Dr. Payne, you're screwing up my radio, man. I can't hear anything when you fire down. Dr. Payne on the driver, you're 7 with the 5. Break him. Dr. Payne, I heard Sonny trying to tell me something there, but you making it rough on my ears, Dr. Payne. I hear Uncle Sonny in Georgia trying to tell me something, but you making it rough and tough on my ears there, Dr. Payne. Shame on the mess, Dr. Payne, you're smoking. Break him.

I got Superman in my ear too, telling me that you woke up. 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
1: 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I let the radio roll on. The show must go on.
0: Yeah, Lino Man. Hello, 525, Lino Man, 707, Puerto Rico. Hey, Uncle Sonny, you're already a dangerous man in my radio, man. If I don't hear you, I don't hear nobody. Hey, Uncle Sonny, watch out now, brother. Careful, Uncle Sonny. Take it easy. 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You're 707, reading your mail. Jesus Christ. 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They're bringing...

ain't gonna say that. 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He's a man of stature in my book here. I ain't gonna say that, Superman. That bigger.

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Bring up just some on their bottom their brothers here. 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That's my dream. 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That's my dream.

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Hey, Superman, you see that white buffalo got that DNA also? You got down, but Superman got a head start. Hey, white buffalo, your man got a head start there, Brigham.

careful. Three stations calling me and I can't make heads or tails of it. I got three stations out there keying down off and saying, I know there are three stations because I know it's Superman, I know it's Uncle Sonny, I know another station keyed in there. I even think 281 keyed in there, but I can't make out heads or tails of what's going on in my radio. Shame on the nuts.

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Bring them. Who's his baby? Hey, Uncle Sonny, who's his baby there, Brago? I want to know who your baby is there, Superman. 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Don't tell me it's that old booger liquor there, Brago.

I hear that. Two stamps and one on each cheek saying Rough House approved. Hey, Uncle Sonny, what's going on over there, Brigham?

Buffalo Soldier. Try to get into your radio, man, but it's rough and tough around the blue waters of Puerto Rico. Hey, Buffalo Soldier, you're 707 with that 5 far and wide there, Brigham.

that Buffalo Soldier, so I'm gonna pull it back, pull it wide to the side, and read up on the mail. Buffalo Soldier, take it easy, take care. You're 707 reading the mail.

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Roger Lava, 12 in the Valley, take it easy, take care, man. Rough copy, but I do hear you in there. 12 in the Valley, 707, Puerto Rico, with the Francis Day Wave.

Frequency, okay? Standby unit 45, Puerto Rico.

staff in. Jamaica.

somebody keto with you there. Someone keto with you there. 952 standing by.

Jamaica, read your mail. Yeah, big brother, you definitely made a trip around Jamaica. Someone's trying to steal to my radio, but not.

Charlie 300, top of the evening, 952 Jamaica, read your mail. Some big guys be jumping up and down. 952 out of St. Thomas, Jamaica, standing by. Okay, 4300, you take it easy and take care. God bless. By your return, 952 St. Thomas, Jamaica, standing by.

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0: downtown Detroit, top of the evening, 1:04, man. Like my next door neighbor, 952 Jamaica, 10 years old. Okay, old man around Detroit, you take it easy now and take care of me, cousin. 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
1: 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Old man, race around Detroit, 147. Small antenna right by, come on.
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2: 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I'm reading your mail. 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

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All right, Bushmaster, take care. Worldwide 369, if you got a copy, I'm on the small station, folks. My big station down right now. Oh. 369, my big station down right now. But you know, I get up running real so shortly. Take care, 369, I'll be right back. So, okay, what happened to your tram, Kevin? What happened to your tram? Hey, 369, what happened to your tram today? Okay, why you put a doorknob in that W, you're testing it. All right, kind of you say you put it back in later on. Take care, put it on you later, 369. I'm on my baby station, I'm gone. So, Jen, transmission got it going on too. Hey, 369. You know I'm playing you live on that transmitter, got it going on too. The folks there? Well, you got a lot of forward too, homeboy. Homeboy, you got a lot of forward. Hey, Pim, poking old Pim. You got a lot of forward swing, man. I don't think it works your right, folks there. Okay, Mighty Cut. Hey, 369, he said he could hear you up here, man. And
is fine on his side. And he hope everything fine on your side. Hey, 369, he said he could hear you, the phone. Okay, but 369, you said you're breaking that doorknob in. Hey, man, you should double that doorknob, man. If you have 500 puff, you put 1,000 together. Put 1,000, and you'll still get 500 puff, but you will get 30,000.

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Hey, Blackjack, I ain't got but 30 amp circuit breaker by the house. I'm a station down here by the side. I'm a big station down there by the side. You know I got two stations, folks. 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
0: Smoking too. I sure haven't got some audio. Alright, 3-6, I'm gonna get up out of here, man, before they try to kill my baby station, man. Cause you know I'm a wanted man. 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

0: Patrol got it going on. 369, Sunshine College, Pocono Pimp. 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Tell him I said what's up, man. 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
1: 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Hey, Boogie, in the woods, it's just a train wreck in my radio. I can't hear any...
0: 410, pimp. I'm playing back what?

Black Pepper, you're seven with the five. Freedom?

Take it easy, take care, Black Pepper. 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Black Pepper, you're stopping 07, clean and gone. I got switchblade in my ear, man. It's rough and tough on my radio. I got switchblade all up in my radio room. Shame on the mess. Hello, everybody across the lane. Hello, everybody across the band. You're 707 Blue Water Station with that friendly fire far and wide.

Five background. 707, clean and go. Right there, right back. Background, right there, right back. Happy Father's Day when it rolls around. Background 707, one more time.

Okay, Mr. 144. Hello, Mr. 144. Now, nice, give the door that you made for me here.

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Number 4, 2, 5, 4, 5, 8.

shotgun, got all the conditions. A-double-nickel shotgun, got all the conditions. Go ahead. A-double-nickel shotgun, got all the conditions.

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0: 105, come in Columbus before you go 10-7. Stop in Columbus 105 if I got enough to get up there. Brother.
1: I thought I heard someone in Columbus that must have been jumping up and down. And I heard Columbus and Wallow, Mr. 105, got down.
0: To your right, I just want to see, I had enough to get up there. Sounded good out there, 105, Mr. Dumas, down in Columbus and stepping down.
1: I jumped up and down. I'm cruising these two G6 Rangers, mate. No doubt about it. Well, you find a whole bunch of good air, we got condition up in here very often. Because most time I turn this whole great little black radio on, it goes silent from day to day. But jumping up and down, you showed up and showing off in my Nova Scotia. Mr. 105, I got down right there.
0: Well, I can hear you in Columbus, you're sounding good, man. You have a good father.